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0: From the street of Baghdad to the vibrant rhythm of Jakarta. From the golden sands of Cairo to the colorful coasts of Cape Town. 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

0: From the street of Baghdad to the vibrant rhythm of Jakarta. 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

0: From the street of Baghdad to the vibrant rhythm of Jakarta. From the golden sands of Cairo to the colorful coasts of Cape Town. 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

research on omega-3 says that it's a brain fuel, not just a heart fuel. Omega-3 fatty acids found in oily fish, walnuts, and flax seeds are very critical in building blocks for your brain cells. 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

0: On social, Yuval Noah Harari argues humans conquered the world because we can cooperate flexibility. 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

0: Say, mama, you wanna know?
1: No.
0: Well, like, I don't understand how you can't. I've been to, you know, Paris, Beirut, you know. I've been to Iraq, Iran, Eurasia, you know. I speak very, very, fluent Spanish. Todo está bien. Chevere. Chevere.
1: Chevere. Is that right, mama?
0: Yes. I got my shaking room door. Everybody's got a thing that's gonna know.

They say history repeats itself. And at AUIBFM, we take you on that ride. 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

One of the most beautiful words you can learn is eloquent, when words arrive dressed in elegance. So always try to speak in eloquent.

perfection is not attainable, but if we chase perfection, we can catch excellence. Aim for high stars. You will land among the greatness. AYBFM 11.5.

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Here is a kitchen tip for you. Seasoning over the sauce. Instead of drowning healthy food in heavy, creamy sauces, use the spices and herbs generously. They add incredible flavor with almost zero calories and are packed with beneficial antioxidants.

0: 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This is with me, Raghda and Maher, and we will be celebrating Eid with you in a special episode.
1: Eid Adha Mubarak to everyone, to all of you guys, everyone listening to us right now, 101.5 AUIB FM. We're so happy, delighted today to actually start this episode, this special episode, and we just want to say Eid Adha Mubarak to all of you, and of course to you, Raghda.
0: Yes, to you as well. Well, they say that joy is a habit, but on Eid, it becomes our atmosphere. So welcome to our Eid special episode. Today, we open our doors, our arms, and our hearts to celebrate the blessings that connect us all.

0: Okay, let me see that smile, that big smile on your face, because today is Eid, and whether you're celebrating with a house full of loved ones or tuning in from, riding your car, driving your car, you are family to us. Eid Mubarak and welcome to the show.
1: And we know that Eid is always a day filled with faith, generosity, and moments that bring us all closer to our families, to our memories, and maybe to ourselves as well. And Eid al-Adha is a celebration and a story of sacrifice, of devotion, and of love that goes beyond words. And it's in the early morning prayers and the laughter of family gatherings and also in the simple act of giving.
0: Well, there's a journey on Eid that we will try to take you today in this special episode. And I hope that you will enjoy everything that we're gonna say here. So stay smiling and keep it, keep the positive spirit and, keep it up with AUIBFM.

0: Well, welcome back again to everyone who's listening to us. And again, Eid Adha Mubarak to all of you. Really wish that you are having a really beautiful day, that it's full of fun, full of celebration and gathering with family and just getting up in the morning and the first day of Eid or the second day of Eid. All of it just gives you a beautiful spirit and just gathering with your families. And of course, for the kids, the Eid is always something really special.
1: Yeah, of course. Well, there's going to be a lack of money in your pockets because you're giving away Eid. Idea. And you know, Eid al-Adha, maybe their ritual a little bit different from the rituals on Eid al-Fitr, but still there's a lot of things in common, just like, you know, going to prayer first thing in the morning and that feeling, that beautiful feeling that Eid is starting, everyone just like, you know, shaking hands and say Eid Mubarak to everyone you're gonna see in front of you, and that's the start of the joy actually, and then you try to take the breakfast and go home. Wow, one of the things that I really love about Eid.
0: Eid breakfast, yeah, exactly. It's really special, it's different, and the plans on Eid, it's really different from each and everyone just have a different schedule, different plans, especially it's a 4-day holiday or a 5-day holiday. It's mostly fun for a lot of families, so we really wish that you're having a great day, and we are here to share with you a lot of things about Eid and also a lot of things that will be happening during Eid.
1: Exactly, and one of the things that we're gonna share with you is some local news and Eid's update.

0: We're still here with you, dear listeners, trying to celebrate Eid in the best way. And hey, be at your best shape, with your best look. Sometimes, like, you can hear that voice inside of your head saying that, hey, it's normal, so what, it's Eid, what's different, I'm gonna just do the same thing. Well, I'm really sure that it begins from inside, about how you think. Even when everyone at home or in your house feeling the same, maybe you can change that by, I don't know, grabbing breakfast, hugging them, wishing Eid Mubarak, and you're, while you're wearing like house clothes, and just trying to, I don't know, put the joy inside the house, inside the family. And from that, well, that's going to be step one in Eid. After that, things are going to be real great.
1: Yes, I think maybe just a small, simple decoration at the house, or maybe just wearing different new clothes that you might probably bought, or just sitting with your family, as you mentioned, like hugging them and just being with them, would really get you into the atmosphere. I know that this time of the year might be a little bit different from other years because it's difficult for the entire world. Maybe the spirits are different from years, the previous years, but it is your responsibility to make it better and to make everything feels much more Eid spirit.
0: Exactly, yeah. Because change is inevitable. It's gonna happen, like if you want it or not, if it is in a good or in a bad way, it's gonna happen, of course.
1: Yeah.
0: But you can be the factor that change things to the best. Actually, one of the things that you can do actually on Eid, I don't know why I said that much of on Eid, but in Eid you can go to just like parks, just like a Zawra, and there's an official news about it.
1: Yes, and the news says that finally the mayor of Baghdad announced a large-scale municipal and entertainment plan for Eid al-Adha, confirming that the entry to Zawra Park and public gardens across the capital will be completely free throughout the holiday.
0: Yeah, that's gonna be amazing. And the announcement also included extending operating hours for parks and recreational areas, and deploying additional municipal and cleaning crews across Baghdad.
1: Well, they're also going to be preparing public spaces to accommodate large numbers of families during Eid celebrations, and also they will be improving the lighting, the sanitation and maintenance services in major gathering areas.
0: So these things gonna allow people like to enjoy more. And I know Zawra is one of the parks that are really famous. And guys, you're listening right now, maybe like you went there some few times, not only one time. And I know it can be crowded, but the thing is, what I'm noticing, even like the past few years actually, the people now behaving like really more reasonable, and there's always like the police there, and everything looks fine, so that the families can feel really like secured. So this is an invitation to all of you listening right now, please try to behave and deal with the families out there, gonna be in the, you know, let me say, the public and general places, just like your family. Let them enjoy everything, and it's right to be like more kind to people and avoid being nervous.
1: Yes, exactly. That's really important. And since we're talking about parks, we have to always remember that this is our homeland. So you need to also, you can have fun and you can spend time with your family, but at the same time, you know that this is your responsibility to keep the place clean, and to also clean up after you finish whatever the park or in the picnic that you have went through. Just clean everything out, because this is our responsibility in our homeland. So have fun, enjoy it, but also take care of our home.
0: And I think everyone is happy and in a positive spirit, because it's a holiday.
1: Of course,
0: it started from Tuesday actually, and it's gonna be like on until Sunday. Sunday gonna be the first day, but I'm not gonna talk about Sunday. But
1: okay,
0: it's good that there's a holiday. It's official. Iraqi government officially announced 5-day public holiday for Eid al-Adha, and I think it was on last Sunday. Mm-hmm. And according to the Prime Minister's media office, you know, official work resumes on Sunday, May 31. So next Sunday, everything gonna happen also.
1: Yes, yes. And the suspension applies to all the governmental ministries and also the institutions nationwide. So I think this is a really opportunity for a lot of people. It's almost a week, so I think they can just have fun, enjoy, and just relax.
0: Maybe traveling.
1: Yes, traveling.
0: Inside the country.
1: Yeah,
0: like
1: exactly.
0: Going to the north, I don't know.
1: Yeah.
0: Something like that.
1: Yeah, exactly. Well, moving on also from this, we have mentioned and stressed how it is important to keep your places clean and to stay safe during Eid. So one of the most important thing that the health minister urges to prevent the hemorrhage, the hemorrhagic fever ahead of Eid, because when Eid al-Adha approaches, the Iraq's Minister of Health called on citizens to strictly follow the preventative health measures to reduce the risk of hemorrhagic fever infections.
0: Exactly. We have been hearing about it for some days. Mm-hmm. And I know that we are on Eid spirit and we don't want to bring that, but this is for your own safety. Mm-hmm. You know, just like safe handling of livestock and meat, avoiding unregulated slaughtering outside approved locations. This is one of the most important.
1: Yes, it's really important, and especially the weather outside is getting hotter. So I think it's really important to keep safe of that and to follow the hygiene and sterilization guidelines and cooperate with health authorities and veterinary teams.
0: Exactly. We are talking from an official words, the official also the officials confirmed that, and the health ministry also confirmed that medical institutions of and emergency teams have been placed on high alert during Eid period. We hope that nothing gonna happen, nothing bad gonna happen, and we wish the best of all to all of you guys. So just keep it here. We're gonna be on today's Eid special episode.

0: So guys, I really hope that you are still enjoying your Eid vacation and not stuck in traffic and in the crowded areas during Eid. We know that there will be a lot of traffic, there will be a lot of crowded places wherever you go. So make sure to stay safe. And one of the things that helps you stay safe is of course our country, because Baghdad Operation Command announces tight security plan for Eid. So this plan includes increased deployment around mosques, shrines and malls, markets, restaurants and everywhere that might be crowded there, and also intensified inspections and checkpoints in crowded areas.
1: It's going to be there's a field presence of senior security commanders supervising operations directly, emergency control rooms prepared to respond to incidents quickly, and restrictions on motorcycles and horse-drawn carts in heavily crowded areas unless inspected. So to the people, you know, driving the motorcycle, you know, try to know the main roads for you during Eid.
0: Yes, and of course stay safe, but also stay relieved and secured, because our country is keeping us safe, and everywhere has security, and there's a tight security plan, and this makes us relieved that everything will be finally safe and we can enjoy our holiday.
1: Exactly. Well, the cold, you know, the cold breeze of air, we're going to be wishing maybe in the night, not in the morning, because Iraq weather during Eid going to be clear skies and rising temperatures, and hey, that's normal.
0: Yes, and also it will be light to moderate northwesterly winds and gradual temperature increases during the Eid holiday, but the hot daytime conditions expected later in the week. So in the beginning of Eid al-Adha, the weather is nice and we have clear skies, so you can go out and enjoy.
1: Yeah, exactly. I'll only try to bring your sunscreen or something with you.
0: Yes.
1: Well, guys, talking about Eid and what are you going to do in Eid, I know one of the things that sometimes you just forget about it is giving idea. And I always the question, like, do all of these things actually depend on the age, or, you know, I don't know, the your state, like, how can you know if you should give idea or not? But I think it's something that goes from, you know, some emotional point.
0: Yes, and I think it depends mostly on the traditions of the family, how the family is used to, like, maybe the grown-ups give idea to the kids and the children. Yes, but I know that Eid holiday came in not nearly end of the month, so I know a lot of people still haven't, you know, have enough money to give idea, so a lot of them nervous, but I think idea is a really important part of Eid, and it is a deeply noted Islamic tradition as we know it, and also it's a monetary gift giving by older family members to children and teenagers, as we have mentioned, and also sometimes wives to extended family to spread joy and celebrate the conclusion of the holy months.
1: Well, for kids, they enjoy it, of course, you know.
0: Yes.
1: Eid, arguably the most exciting part of Eid, and traditionally children wear their brand new Eid clothes and go around to aunts, uncles, and grandparents who hand down crisp and new banknotes, just like when we were kids. I remember the time when we go to, like, we have a job which is, you know, going to the grandfather, to the grandmother, and just like try to say Eid Mubarak, Kulam Tukhir, these things. And from that, we know that it's gonna pay enough of things for us, not only money but actually some sweets with it.
0: Yes, that's good. That's exciting. But also I think it's also connected to romance, because while it is for children, it's also a common tradition for husbands to give a larger idea to their wives, and for adults or for adult children to give monetary gifts to their mothers, and as a sign of appreciation, respect and love. So it's not only the children, the wives as well can be happy.
1: Reminder.
0: Girls,
1: reminder to the I feel like in every occasion, girls are winning.
0: Yes. Yeah. Well, yes, we deserve that.
1: Well, when we talk about Eid and when we talk about sweets, when we talk about food, there's going to be a lot of delicious food.
0: Yes.
1: So maybe not only about money, but also about food and some the sweets and these things you can give as a sadaqah. Because during Eid, the concept of Eidia beautifully intersects with the charity. Families often ensure that less fortunate children and poor families in the neighborhood receive cash gifts as well.
0: Yes, well, this guarantees that financial hardship does not prevent anyone from experiencing the pure joy of the holiday. So you can give Eidia to anyone that you'd like, that you think that this person really deserves. And whatever that gives you joy, you can just spread joy to other people, because this is what the whole idea is about in Eid.
1: Exactly. Just being kind to anyone you're going to meet going to be the perfect Eidia. Business. Let's go.

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1: So we were talking about how Eid has a lot of comfort and also has a lot of nostalgia. A lot of people are happy, they're celebrating, they have their atmosphere. So one of the things, of course, is to be in crowded places and just these gatherings. But one of the most important things that we notice during Eid is that when you have gathering with family or when you go out, we know that there are some few bad habits that people can make during Eid, especially eating a lot or maybe just not staying hydrated enough, especially if the weather is hot. So I think it's really important to maintain a healthy lifestyle during the Eid.
0: I know, and I know it's not related to now we don't have Ramadan. Because sometimes, like in Eid al-Fitr, you feel like you're, you know, just like make it up to yourself because you were, you know,
1: fasting
0: and there was a lot of patience for you and you waited, you really waited. But the thing is, it's maybe not your bad because you're gonna see a lot of delicious food in front of you everywhere you're gonna go.
1: Exactly.
0: So your appetite gonna be, you know, to the maximum.
1: Yes.
0: So you wanna eat everything you see.
1: Yes.
0: But that's maybe not good for you.
1: Yes, of course. Well, we know during Eid al-Adha a lot of food and a lot of meat. So
0: especially the meat,
1: Especially the meat. So it's really important to balance your meat intake. Eid meals are often, as we've mentioned, it's really rich in meat, but moderation is always the key. So instead of eating large portions in only one sitting, just try to spread your intake across the day.
0: Exactly. And, you know, just try to go easy on it and avoid overeating during gatherings because with multiple family visits and feasts, it's easy to eat more than usual. Listen to your body, eat slowly, and stop when you feel satisfied, not full.
1: Yes, of course. And since a lot of people will be cooking at home during the first day or the second day of Eid, so try to choose healthier cooking methods. So try to limit fried dishes and go for grilled, baked, or steamed options instead. These methods reduce the excess fats while still preserving the flavor and nutrients of the food that we like.
0: Oh, now it comes to my mind that I'm gonna be having breakfast maybe, and I don't know, maybe like in the process of trying to go into the places where you can, like, you know, take the meat and these things. So what about you? Like, what's your point gonna be? Maybe bakery, these things?
1: Yes, for Eid breakfast.
0: Yeah,
1: well, of course. Yeah, it's gonna be bakery. We know Kahin Gemal has to be there.
0: Yeah, of course.
1: It's the first thing.
0: Or maybe, well, you're gonna make some sweets, something like that, of course.
1: Cake, date cake is always the,
0: well,
1: the signature.
0: We need to tell the listeners to add more vegetables to your plate.
1: Yes, of course. Yeah, try to do that and balance your meals by including fresh vegetables. We know that it is hard, but they help with digestion and add important vitamins and fiber to your diet.
0: And use natural ingredients, incorporate healthier fats such as olive oil and natural spices instead of heavy sauces. This enhances both the taste and nutritional value of your meals.
1: And another important thing that you can do is to stay hydrated. Do not forget to drink enough water throughout the day, especially with the heavier meals that you will be having during Eid.
0: Yeah, just drink more water and keep moving because on Eid, like, don't try to, I know you're not working, you're not doing anything, so you're just gonna eat and you try to rest. Well, that's wrong. No. Take the family, try to go out, try to see your friends in the night also, if you're gonna go with the family in the morning, in the afternoon. And try to make a schedule for your day and maybe trying to get some rest in the final day. You can do that.
1: Yes, of course. And I think it's also important to keep away a little bit from the social media, from the phone. Try to gather with your family, enjoy these atmospheres because they only come a few times a year, so try to take advantage of it.
0: Post your Jidasha and Eid vibes thing on social media and then after that take a break, try to be with the family. Don't forget, of course, to enjoy Eid and to enjoy the vibes of Eid with AUIBFM 101.5.

0: So we really hope that you are getting into the vibes of Eid by listening to us on AUIBFM 101.5 in our special episode for Eid al-Adha. So we wish you Eid al-Adha Mubarak, and we wish that you are having this atmosphere and haven't changed your traditions from before and now. We hope that you're still keeping that.
1: And if even if things went really bad with you, like at the start of the day, just try to neglect these things, because it's a special days, and don't rush yourself to go back to normal days. You know, it's gonna be there, so try to enjoy, and of course, try to enjoy the special episodes, because it's gonna be more than one episode with our colleagues. They will, you know, talk with you and also give you a lot of beautiful things about Eid.
0: Yes, so we will be here with you talking about a lot of things, and one of the things that we always love to mention that Eid has a lot of traditions and nostalgia, so it's really important to keep this tradition with you. But we know that with the changes of generations, and we know how with time a lot of traditions have changed. So the older generations, they actually describe Eid as a simpler but somehow fuller, happier, but without needing very much. In the past, Eid was deeply rooted in genuine connection, joy that wasn't planned or performed. It came naturally. Much of the families actually gathered not out of obligation but out of love, and neighbors exchanged visits, not just messages. Even the smallest traditions carried meaning.
1: Well, we cannot avoid the fact of technology, because when technology, you know, came in, I don't think we were really prepared for that. Suddenly we saw a lot of things. Back then, making Eid sweets at home was part of the celebration itself. Let me mention Kliyeche.
0: Yes.
1: Because it's a sign for that. It's going to make you feel like when you smell it, suddenly you're be like feeling that, well, Eid is coming.
0: Yes, exactly. But we have mentioned before in the last Eid that kliyeche during Eid, it's really has a lot of vibes. People are, the family is gathering to make a kliyeche, but now a lot of people are just ordering it
1: ordering it
0: from outside. So that's a bummer, but it's also had a lot of traditions to the, especially to the new generation. I think it's kind of sad that they haven't witnessed how beautiful this tradition is. So I really hope that families keep this tradition to maybe transform it to other generations.
1: There's a lot of benefits in it, you know, just like you can invite someone from your relatives or friends, even friends, like all of you just like in the kitchen, sharing some stories, talking about I don't know, work, about life, while you're cooking it. It's gonna be like we call it nafas halu, which is like, it's like your spirit in it, and gonna gives you know, beautiful meaning to it. We have some weird but beautiful things that we think about.
0: Yes.
1: And maybe even you can share it like with the neighbors.
0: Yes, exactly. That's gonna be really thoughtful from you. And also the same thing goes for the sacrifices. In the past, the act of preparing and sharing the sacrifice brought people all together. It was a collective moment filled with emotions, generosity, and faith. But today, with ready-made options and faster services, this ritual has become easier, but perhaps it's less personal.
1: Yeah, and the way we greet each other has changed. What used to be warm visits, long conversations, heartfelt embraces has in many cases maybe turned into quick messages or even just like social media posts.
0: Yes, just the Eid posts that we're always used to see.
1: It can be confusing. Like, should I write, you know, Eid Mubarak on the story or on the post, or what do I do in the private?
0: Yes.
1: You know, it's a lot of options.
0: A lot of options. Yes, exactly. This is why we have mentioned that technology has played a really big role in this transformation. It connected us cross distance, but sometimes disconnected us also from the moment itself. Our lives now have become faster and busier, and at that pace, traditions have quietly faded. And now we see that even when families are gathering, each one of them is holding their phone. Each one of them is not connected with the family itself, just connected with their phones. Even when they're out in the restaurants, they're taking photos all the time, so they're just disconnected.
1: Exactly. And the question is, we should not be crying because we have the technology and we just want to go back to these days. No, the question is, what can we change so that we can feel it still exists, you know, the greeting, the conversations, and everything, just like the way before or even better.
0: Yes, it's really important to try to get back to the old Eid traditions that we always had, because this is the only thing that we have left on in this world. Maybe we have lost a lot of things when generations have changed, but it is our responsibility now to take things back to normal.
1: Exactly. And we're trying to tell you that, but at the same time, we should go and enjoy a last one with our DJ.
2: Advice, ask for advice, get money twice. I'm from the dirty, but that Chico nice. Y'all call it a moment, I call it life.

0: So as the song suggests, just feel the moment and enjoy the vibes. Enjoy your time. Seize every moment. Gather with your family, with your friends, and of course, take care of yourself.
1: And that's a wrap on our Eid special episode. We hope your day has been filled with full plates, loud laughter, and endless blessing as we head back to our families to eat the last of the sweets. Our wish for you, of course, is that the joy you felt today carries you throughout the rest of these days and this year.
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1: Enjoy it, keep it up, and just feel the joy of Eid. Goodbye.

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And that's why it's important. 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

A lot of English learners say she is agree. But actually, the correct form is she agrees or she is in agreement. For example, she agrees with the idea.

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Did you know that your brain takes about 20 minutes to register that your stomach is finally full? So try to pause between bites. 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This practice prevents overeating and improves your digestive system.

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But actually, the correct form is just excellent, without very. 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
4: Stay hungry, stay foolish.

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That maybe...

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She must be patient. She must have faith in the seeds that are planted beneath the snow. 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
1: Pop that thing, let it clap, let it clap. 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

FM. عيد الأضحى. A time of prayer, peace and giving. عيد الأضحى. عيد الأضحى. 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

let's get the party started. See you at the bar, you was hardly talking. That's when I knew that your heart was scarring. Friends to lovers need a part to star in. Like, wait, babe, let me ask your pardon. This ain't Gucci, this is Prada, darling.

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0: The ampersand and used to be part of the alphabet, as children once recited it after Z, like and, which eventually became ampersand.
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Lao Tzu thought that knowing when to stop is wisdom. 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

0: From the street of Baghdad to the vibrant rhythm of Jakarta. 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

0: this year we've had to lose our space, we've lost dancing. 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If I can live through
1: we've lost dancing
0: this

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Have you ever heard of the Parkinson's Law? Work expands to fill the time available for its completion. So if you give yourself all day to write a paper, it will take all day. But set a 2-hour deadline and watch how fast you will get it done.

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Changing the pillowcases regularly reduce the bacteria buildup, which directly affect the facial skin health by the day.

Did you know that the astronauts often experience a cognitive shift called the overview effect when seeing the Earth from space? You can mimic this by practicing the distant self-talk, addressing yourself by name during stress, because it shifts your brain from emotional player into logical observer.

عيد سعيد، وكل عام وأنتم بألف خير. أي بي أف أم 101.5.

You don't need to show muscles or you don't need to prove your strength all the time. 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

0: From the street of Baghdad to the vibrant rhythm of Jakarta. From the golden sands of Cairo to the colorful coasts of Cape Town. 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

The Iraqi Ministry of Health warns that excessive salt and sugar intake are the silent drivers of chronic illnesses in our region. 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

They say to repeat itself. And at IBFM, we take you on the drive. 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

The way you speak to yourself becomes the voice you carry into the world, and that voice shapes everything you experience. 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

During dust storms, the Ministry of Health advises staying indoors and keeping windows closed. 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

Mechanical parts related to safety must be inspected carefully because repair alone might not always be the sufficient solution.

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Sometimes a simple act can do magical things. Letting someone pass, choosing patience in traffic, offering a small kindness may seem insignificant to you, but to someone else, it might change the entire tone of their day. Maybe you've just made someone's day. Keep that smile and keep going. 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

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This 40% rule is a reminder that the brain creates a governor to protect you, but you have much deeper reserves. Push past the first wall, you've got more in the tank.

0: Eid al-Adha is a celebration of faith, of giving with a grace, and choosing peace over pride. 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

In the physical health, Dr. Andrew Huberman recommends that the philosophical sigh to kill the stress instantly is the best way. 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

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If I

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It begins when you recognize your role in shaping your environment. 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

Harvard Health reports that blue light from phones suppresses melatonin twice as much as other light. 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

0: From the street of Baghdad to the vibrant rhythm of Jakarta. 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